so fine. Do the bumps of dime in your prime. Then you. People call, say beware doll. You're bound to fall. You thought they were off.

said, son, you ever been to Vegas? I said, no. He said, that's where we're gonna go. You need a change of pace. When we hit the strip with all the wedding chapels and the neon signs, she said,

Easton. The monkey was high. Said it was a burning ambition to see her before he died.

Remembers to Earth, Wind and Fire. Pararam, pararam. Oh yeah, baby. Move your soul.